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1: If you ask a stupid question, then you get a stupid answer. 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

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Cause anytime things went wrong, I was the one who they would blame it on. The media made media for the make it, ah! 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How many times can I say the same thing, different ways that rhyme? What I really wanna say is, if there's anyone else that can relate to my story, bet you feel the same way. 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

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But it wasn't until I put the pain in song, learn who to aim it on, that I made a spark. 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And everything you're scared to say, don't be afraid to say no more. From this day forward, just let the mayhos talk. Take it with a grain of salt and eat their fucking faces off. The legend of the angry blonde lives on through you when I'm gone.

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No one understands just what it means. 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

really quite brief. I need a man who can bring my relief from all the stress and strains of the day with just a tiny stroke.

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